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But I know what they'd say, that it's for the best.

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That maybe everything was going

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She must be patient. She must have faith in the seeds that are planted beneath the snow. She must hold on, and she must let go. She'll be all right. 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She will save herself this time. 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It just teaches the heart how to

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I'm done. I'm done. I hate it. Hate it. Hate it. 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Hate it.

0: 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Mehr als nur Musik.
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2: I like the smell of your perfume. I like the taste of your skin. I like the way you stand at your window with the sun shining in. I like your face in the morning and your kisses at

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So much waiting ahead of us. One life could never be long enough. Got 24/10 in the rear view. That's the type of thing that don't leave you. 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

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She must be patient. She must have faith in the seeds that are planted beneath the snow. 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

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One day, anyway, sooner or later, we're nature's creator. We wanna live in peace, stop the runaway. Open your mind a few dozen, get clearer. This is your time, don't let nobody stop ya. Here is your destiny, hold in your hand. Let's call it a friend. Let's call it a friend!